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2: What we're doing currently now, going around South Africa, to find the best b-boy and the best b-girl. 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
5: I hope Liu Xinyi can adjust the mental state. Now it's the gold medal for Zhongduo Zhan. Gold medal, Zhongduo Zhan. 中国国家霹雳舞队刘希，其实两位选手的风格还是有点像的，但是刘青一的难度会更高一点。对，他们年纪应该相差不大吧？印电会小一点，刘希的话是05年的，那印电是06，哦，那就差一岁，其实差不多。
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